0: who have said that crossing a busy shipping lane with no navigation, no navigation lights, no means of communication, causes a risk to life.
1: Police in Essex say they've been given new information about West Ham's co-owner David Sullivan. Multiple women have so far accused the billionaire of sexual, exploitative and predatory behaviour dating back to the 1980s. Sullivan denies the allegations. Cricket and Ben Stokes and Gus Atkinson have been left out of the squad for next week's second test against New Zealand. And EastEnders star Lacey Turner has been confirmed as this year's first Strictly contestant. That's the latest from Radio News Hub. I'm David Hall.
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4: Some light rain through the night tonight, down to a low of around 9 degrees. The sun's going to come up at 14 minutes to 5 this morning. Another cool day with some showers floating around. Some of those showers could be quite heavy as well, with a rumble or two of thunder. Overnight tonight, some drizzle as the night goes on, drying up by morning lows of 15 degrees.
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5: 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This is

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It's a new dawn, it's a new day.

0: music.
1: Pour Some Sugar On. 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Matt goes, "What's that?" 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And 10 days later, we had it finished, and that was the last song on the album.
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5: Police have fired water cannon on protesters in Belfast in a second night of unrest. Hundreds have taken to the streets angry at the knife attack on Stephen Ogilvie. The Sudanese national, Hadi Alodid, accused of his attempted murder, has been in court and will remain in custody. Extra police have been drafted in from across the UK, and Chief Constable John Boucher is calling for calm.
6: Because we cannot have any more of this. And we will be out in very high numbers policing whatever happens in Belfast and wider Northern Ireland.
5: Reform UK leader Nigel Farage understands why people are taking to the streets.
7: The vast majority of those people who were out on the streets were not far right, were not extremists, just really scared about what's going on in their communities and about the lack of government action.
5: Next, two men who were steering small boats across the English Channel have been jailed under a new law of endangering others. Enoor Mohammed Ali, a Sudanese national, and Mohammed Tajik from Afghanistan piloted a crowded dinghy carrying 74 people. Donald Trump insists US forces will continue targeting Iran after the two sides exchanged strikes overnight. The president retaliating after he said the Iranian military shot down a US helicopter.
8: We hit them hard yesterday, and we're going to hit them again hard today, and we'll see what happens with the deal. We were really close to a deal, but they keep tapping us along. They keep playing us for suckers.
5: FIFA president Gianni Infantino says he has no regrets hosting the World Cup in the United States, despite the issues over banned referees and the controversy over the Iranian team.
9: There are things we can know, things we cannot know, things we are told, things we are not told. And we always try to find solutions. Sometimes we manage, other times not.
5: And this year's Doctor Who Christmas special has been dropped from the schedules. That's the latest from Radio News Hub. I'm David Hall.
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12: Some light rain through the night tonight, down to a low of around 9 degrees. The sun's going to come up at 14 minutes to 5 this morning. Another cool day with some showers floating around. Some of those showers could be quite heavy as well, with a rumble or two of thunder. Overnight tonight, some drizzle as the night goes on, drying up by morning lows of 15 degrees. The music you grew up
2: with. And now another hour of the music you grew up with, keeping you company through the night. This is your Gen

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1: You can say that I'm resilient, and that's one thing I am. Performers are very resilient, and they come on stage and they do their bit and they do it well. You have to. That's what you do. You're a performer. And that's what saved my life, being a

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3: Hundreds of protesters have gathered across Belfast for a second night. It follows widespread violence in the city last night after the knife attack on Stephen Ogilvy. Police have drafted in extra officers from across the UK amid fears of more violence. Northern Ireland Secretary Hilary Benn says those causing trouble need to think again.
4: Are we going to continue trying to attack people, burn people out of their homes, leaving children absolutely terrified as they're taken out into the dark with flames and screaming around them? This is not what Northern Ireland is, and it is their responsibility to stop.
3: Meanwhile, the Sudanese man accused of the attempted murder of Stephen Ogilvy has appeared in court. Hadi Aladid has been remanded in custody for 4 weeks. President Trump's vowing to hit Iran hard again. It follows renewed airstrikes from both sides after Mr. Trump accused the Iranian military of shooting down a US helicopter. Two migrants have been jailed under a new law of endangering others after they piloted small boats across the English Channel. Inor Mohammed Ali and Mohammed Tajik pleaded guilty after steering a crowded dinghy carrying 74 people. Sarah Dinley's from the CPS.
5: We say that crossing the Channel in such a small boat, which is so overcrowded, is inherently dangerous. And we have experts who have said that crossing a busy shipping lane with no navigation, no navigation lights, no means of communication, causes a risk to life.
3: Police in Essex say they've been given new information about West Ham's co-owner David Sullivan. Multiple women have so far accused the billionaire of sexual, exploitative and predatory behaviour dating back to the 1980s. Sullivan denies the allegations. Cricket and Ben Stokes and Gus Atkinson have been left out of the squad for next week's second test against New Zealand. And EastEnders star Lacey Turner has been confirmed as this year's first Strictly contestant. That's the latest from Radio News Hub. I'm David Hall.
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8: Some light rain through the night tonight, down to a low of around 9 degrees. The sun's going to come up at 14 minutes to 5 this morning. Another cool day with some showers floating around. Some of those showers could be quite heavy as well, with a rumble or two of thunder. Overnight tonight, some drizzle as the night goes on, drying up by morning lows of 15 degrees.
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3: Police have fired water cannon on protesters in Belfast in a second night of unrest. Hundreds have taken to the streets angry at the knife attack on Stephen Ogilvie. The Sudanese national, Hadi Alladid, accused of his attempted murder, has been in court and will remain in custody. Extra police have been drafted in from across the UK, and Chief Constable John Boucher is calling for calm.
4: Because we cannot have any more of this. And we will be out in very high numbers policing whatever happens in Belfast and wider Northern Ireland.
3: Reform UK leader Nigel Farage understands why people are taking to the streets.
5: The vast majority of those people who were out on the streets were not far right, were not extremists, just really scared about what's going on in their communities and about the lack of government action.
3: Next, two men who were steering small boats across the English Channel have been jailed under a new law of endangering others. Inor Mohammed Ali, a Sudanese national, and Mohammed Tajik from Afghanistan piloted a crowded dinghy carrying 74 people. Donald Trump insists US forces will continue targeting Iran after the two sides exchanged strikes overnight. The president retaliating after he said the Iranian military shot down a US helicopter.
6: We hit him hard yesterday. And we're going to hit them again hard today, and we'll see what happens with the deal. We were really close to a deal, but they keep tapping us along. They keep playing us for suckers.
3: FIFA president Gianni Infantino says he has no regrets hosting the World Cup in the United States, despite the issues over banned referees and the controversy over the Iranian team.
7: There are things we can know, things we cannot know, things we are told, things we are not told. And we always try to find solutions. Sometimes we manage, other times not.
3: And this year's Doctor Who Christmas special has been dropped from the schedules. That's the latest from Radio News Hub. I'm David Hall.
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9: Some light rain through the night tonight, down to a low of around 9 degrees. The sun's going to come up at 14 minutes to 5 this morning. Another cool day with some showers floating around. Some of those showers could be quite heavy as well, with a rumble or two of thunder. Overnight tonight, some drizzle as the night goes on, drying up by morning lows of 15 degrees. The music you grew up.
2: And now another hour of the music you grew up with, keeping you company through the night. 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
3: Hundreds of protesters have gathered across Belfast for a second night. It follows widespread violence in the city last night after the knife attack on Stephen Ogilvie. Police have drafted in extra officers from across the UK amid fears of more violence. Northern Ireland Secretary Hilary Benn says those causing trouble need to think again.
4: Are we going to continue trying to attack people, burn people out of their homes, leaving children absolutely terrified as they're taken out into the dark with flames and screaming around them? This is not what Northern Ireland is, and it is their responsibility to stop.
3: Meanwhile, the Sudanese man accused of the attempted murder of Stephen Ogilvie has appeared in court. Hadi Aladid has been remanded in custody for 4 weeks. President Trump's vowing to hit Iran hard again. It follows renewed airstrikes from both sides after Mr. Trump accused the Iranian military of shooting down a US helicopter. Two migrants have been jailed under a new law of endangering others after they piloted small boats across the English Channel. Inor Mohammed Ali and Mohammed Tajik pleaded guilty after steering a crowded dinghy carrying 74 people. Sarah Dinley's from the CPS.
5: We say that crossing the Channel in such a small boat, which is so overcrowded, is inherently dangerous. And we have experts who have said that crossing a busy shipping lane with no navigation, no navigation lights, no means of communication, causes a risk to life.
3: Police in Essex say they've been given new information about West Ham's co-owner David Sullivan. Multiple women have so far accused the billionaire of sexual, exploitative and predatory behaviour dating back to the 1980s. Sullivan denies the allegations. Cricket and Ben Stokes and Gus Atkinson have been left out of the squad for next week's second test against New Zealand. And EastEnders star Lacey Turner has been confirmed as this year's first Strictly contestant. That's the latest from Radio News Hub. I'm David Hall.
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10: CPR FM.
11: A cool day today with some showers floating around as we head in towards the afternoon. Some of that rain can be quite heavy as well with a rumble or two of thunder, highs of 15 degrees. Overnight tonight, so the rain will continue, die out as we head towards morning, lows of around 14. And the outlook for Friday, a better day, turning warmer, a cloudy start, sunshine in the afternoon, highs of 23 degrees.
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3: The music you grew up with.
4: Northern Ireland saw a second night of unrest with police deploying water cannons after they were pelted with bricks and petrol bombs. It follows a stabbing attack in Belfast on Monday, but the family of the victim have called for calm, saying they've been disgusted by what they've seen. Hadi Aladid is charged with attempted murder over the attack. The victim lost an eye. The US has launched another round of strikes on Iran, with fears mounting the conflict is beginning to escalate once again. American officials say they struck several targets in Iran in response to what they're calling unwarranted and continued aggression. It comes after a US Army helicopter was downed on Monday, with Donald Trump blaming it on Tehran. The sole survivor of the Air India plane crash that killed 241 people has called for honesty, transparency and answers a year on from the disaster. Holly Hughes has more.
5: Briton Vishwas Kumar Ramesh says he continued to live with the significant psychological scars following the death of his brother in the crash in June last year. The London-bound Boeing 787 Dreamliner smashed into a medical college shortly after taking off from Ahmedabad Airport, killing everyone on board other than 39-year-old Mr. Ramesh. He now says the trauma didn't end on the day of the disaster. It comes as investigators have yet to publish their final findings into the cause of the crash.
4: Without roads is nothing. That's according to the AA's president in a warning over the crisis of potholes. Edmund King says drivers are paying tens of billions of pounds a year into the treasury, but too many roads suffer from unfilled or badly repaired potholes.
6: If they're not fixed, it's a false economy, because what happens, vehicles get damaged. Some drivers would claim compensation from the local authority, and then the local authority sometimes is paying out more compensation than they are in actually fixing the roads.
4: And there's no complaints for Thomas Tuchel as England beat Costa Rica 3-0 in a World Cup warm-up match last night. It's despite the kickoff being delayed by an hour in Orlando thanks to thunderstorms, but the England head coach says they've set the tone. For On Radio News Hub, I'm Frankie Hersine.
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12: A cool day today with some showers floating around as we head in towards the afternoon. Some of that rain can be quite heavy as well, with a rumble or two of thunder, highs of 15 degrees. Overnight tonight, so the rain will continue, die out as we head towards morning, lows of around 14. And the outlook for Friday, a better day, turning warmer, a cloudy start, sunshine in the afternoon, highs of 23 degrees.
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3: The music you grew up with.
4: Northern Ireland seen a second night of unrest with police deploying water cannons after they were pelted with bricks and petrol bombs. It follows a stabbing attack in Belfast on Monday, though the family of the victim have called for calm, saying they've been disgusted by what they've seen. First Minister Michelle O'Neill spoken on the violence.
5: Third summer in a row where we're having these racist tensions being heightened and like our things happening on our streets, whether that be in Belfast or Ballymena, and now here. Again, and I don't believe the vast majority of our society want to see this. No one wants to see the violence that we saw on Monday night. No one wants to see the violence that we saw last night.
4: Fears are mounting that the Iran war could be escalating once again after a fresh round of American airstrikes. President Donald Trump warned that Tehran would pay the price for a lack of progress in negotiations. In turn, Iran fired back into Bahrain, Kuwait and Jordan. Tensions flared up again after a US Army helicopter was downed on Monday. The sole survivor of the Air India plane crash that killed 241 people has called for honesty, transparency and answers a year on from the disaster. Vishwas Kumar Ramesh says he continues to live with significant psychological scars. His brother died in the crash. It comes as investigators have yet to publish their final findings into the cause of the crash. Fixing potholes for good needs to be taken more seriously.
6: It is a massive issue. Last year alone, the AA dealt with 617,000 pothole-related breakdowns, anything from punctures, damaged wheels, suspension, steering. So it is costing millions of pounds, it's taking cars off the road, and it's injuring people.
4: That's Edmund King, the president of the AA. He's ramping up calls for permanent solutions to potholes. And actor Callum Turner says he finds the rumours that he could be a future James Bond amusing. The 36-year-old considered one of the frontrunners for the iconic role. When asked if he'd be up for it, he said no comment. That's the latest from Radio News Hub. I'm Frankie Hersein.
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12: A cool day today with some showers floating around as we head in towards the afternoon. Some of that rain can be quite heavy as well with a rumble or two of thunder, highs of 15 degrees. Overnight tonight, so the rain will continue, die out as we head towards morning, lows of around 14. And the outlook for Friday, a better day, turning warmer, a cloudy start, sunshine in the afternoon, highs of 23 degrees.
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0: morning, it's Dave Marley taking you through till 10 o'clock here on CPR FM. Today being Thursday, the 11th of June, it's great to have your company as always. And of course, as always, we kick off with Golden Oldies to get your morning started. On the right foot, 1967, we just heard from Wilson Pickett. What a soul classic, Land of a Thousand Dances. Cracking on with the show, today music history. Back in 1966, the Rolling Stones started a two-week run at number one on the US singles chart with a track we're about to play, the group's third US number one single, also a number one here in the UK. It was the first number one single to feature a sitar on the recording. Here are the Rolling Stones, number one today, back in 66, with Paint It Black.
1: You're

history. Back in 1960, drummer Tommy Moore made the fateful decision to quit the Beatles and return to his job of driving a forklift truck at Garston Bottle Works. He was briefly replaced by Norman Chapman, who was then called into national service after just three gigs. After going drummerless and mostly jobless for a few weeks, the band hired Pete Best on August the 12th, only one day before they were due to go to Hamburg to play a string of club dates. As we all know, eventually Ringo Starr wound up as the full-time drummer and they released the track we just played back in 1962 called Love Me Do. Dipping our toe into the 70s for the first time this morning, from 1977, here's Thin Lizzy and Dancing in the Moonlight. 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

0: today in music history, back in 1977, Casey and the Sunshine Band became only the second group after the Jackson 5 to achieve four US number one singles. When I'm Your Boogeyman went to the top of the charts. We just played the track on Marley in the Morning. Before that one from the same year, we played Thin Lizzy's Dancing in the Moonlight. We're a couple of tracks away from this morning's workout track, so get yourself stretched up, ready and limbered. We're going to be doing that in two tracks from now. Taking you to 1978 now with Jimmy Bo Horn. The track, Dance Across the Floor.
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0: broadcasting across the globe, it's Dave Marley at CPR FM. The track later covered by Steps, of course, but there was the original back in 1979, the Bee Gees and Tragedy. And before that one, we played you Jimmy Bohorn from 1978 and Dance Across the Floor. As I mentioned, it leads us to this morning's workout track. This morning, we're headed for 1990 with a track that originally came out in the 70s. It was the 1990 gas mix of David Bowie's Fame. Did you get your stretches done? Let's do this workout then, shall we?
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today. This is Dave Marley, Marley in the Morning on CPR FM. From 1991, we just played Seal and Crazy. Today in music history, back in 2002, Sir Paul McCartney married Heather Mills at the St. Salvador Church in Ireland. Guests included Ringo Starr, David Gilmour, Jules Holland and Chrissie Hynde of The Pretenders. Heather walked down the aisle clutching a bouquet of 11 McCartney roses. Mills first met McCartney at the Pride of Britain Awards event in London, April 1999, which McCartney had attended to present an award to animal rights activists. Unfortunately, Mills and McCartney separated on the 17th of May 2006. When divorced, Mills was eventually awarded a lump sum of $16.5 million, together with assets of $7.8 million. Here's Paul McCartney from 2018 with...

gone 20 minutes away from 8 o'clock. Bryan Adams originally wanted American singer Sheryl Crow to do the duet with him, but she never got back to him. Fate stepped in when Bryan Adams bumped into Melanie C in a hotel elevator in Los Angeles. He asked her right there and then if she'd like to sing with him on a track, and the rest, as they say, is history. Bryan Adams and Melanie C, When You're Gone, from 1998. Here's the current track from U2. It's called In A Life.

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1: A double birthday shout right now to two members of the same band. Robert Birch was born today back in 1961, and Nick Hallam was born today back in 1960. Stereo MCs from 92 and Step It Up. Today in music history, back in 1967, printed on this week's Music Weekly Melody Makers ad pages, an ad read, "Freaky lead guitarist, bass and drummer wanted for Mark Bolan's new group." Also with any astral flyers, like with cars, amplifications and that which never grows in window boxes, phone Wimbledon 0697. The band who formed as Tyrannosaurus Rex went on to release four underground folk albums before becoming known as T-Rex.

0: 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We'll be right back.
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5: Another night of unrest has erupted in Northern Ireland. Police used water cannons while protesters pelted them with petrol bombs and bricks. It's after a stabbing attack on Monday sparked widespread disorder throughout Belfast. First Minister Michelle O'Neill spoken on the violence.
6: There are those people out there that are using what happened on Monday night to inflame division, to create hatred. And those people don't care two hoots about the people here. They do not care for one second. Probably don't even know where we are on a map. But these bad actors are actually using what's happened on Monday night and playing to people's fears.
5: Meanwhile, Hadi Aladid has been charged with attempted murder and remanded into custody. The US has launched another round of strikes on Iran, with fears mounting the conflict is beginning to escalate once again. American officials say they struck several targets in Iran in response to what they call unwarranted and continued aggression. It comes after a US Army helicopter was downed on Monday, with Donald Trump blaming it on Tehran. Repeat offenders of antisocial behaviour will be banned from train stations under new plans rolled out this summer. The Rail Delivery Group say train operators will hand out railway behaviour notices, which could stop them from coming to a specific station for up to a year. Our country without roads is nothing. That's according to the AA's president in a warning over the crisis of potholes. Edmund King says drivers are paying tens of billions of pounds a year into the Treasury, but too many roads suffer from unfilled or badly repaired potholes.
7: When it comes to fixing potholes, there's too much of a patch and run approach. If it's not done efficiently, effectively, if the road is so worn out that just patching it doesn't work, what you tend to see is that that pothole appears and reappears. So it's a false economy.
5: And there's no complaints for Thomas Tuchel as England beat Costa Rica 3-0 in a World Cup warm-up match last night. It's despite kickoff being delayed by an hour in Orlando thanks to thunderstorms. But the England head coach says they've set the tone. That's the latest from Radio News Hub. I'm Frankie Hersine.
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11: A cool day today with some showers floating around as we head in towards the afternoon. Some of that rain can be quite heavy as well, with a rumble or two of thunder, highs of 15 degrees. Overnight tonight, so the rain will continue, die out as we head towards morning, lows of around 14. And the outlook for Friday, a better day, turning warmer, a cloudy start, sunshine in the afternoon, highs of 23 degrees.
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1: 80 to 8 is underway. Starting it this morning from 1987, we just played Cameo. That track was called Back and Forth, a track you never hear these days. Today in music history, back in 2015, the Kinks frontman and principal songwriter Ray Davies was awarded with a London Legend Award at a ceremony held at Camden's Roundhouse. Davies said, "I accept this on behalf of all the young writers coming through, all the young people embarking on careers, and as a symbol of the future." Here are the Kinks with a track they released in 1983.

0: 8 o'clock, we just played America from 1982, and You Can Do Magic. I love that track. Before that one, The Kinks from 1 year later, 83, we played Come Dancing. This track was released back in 1982. How many of you thought this was Chaz and Dave back in the day?
1: This is Chaz and Dave.

0: back of a lorry.
1: Remember that track released back in 1982? And as I mentioned, sounding very much like Chaz and Dave. They were actually called The Firm. The track was called Arthur Daly, and they later had the number one hit with Star Trekking. Remember that track called Arthur Daly? Of course, a character taken from the then very popular Minder series. Absolutely brilliant. Today in music history, back in 2003, Adam Ant was arrested after going berserk and stripping off in a local London cafe. The former 80s pop star had thrown stones at neighbours' homes and smashing windows before going to the nearby cafe. Here he is from 82 again with Goody Two Shoes. It's 80.

on 20 minutes past 8 o'clock. 80s at 8 from 1983. We just played Madness and Tomorrow's Just Another Day. Before that one, Adam Ant and Goody Two Shoes from 1982. Let's go back one more year to 81 for this one. It's Squeeze.

From all-time classics to new releases, this is Dave Marley, Marley in the Morning on CPR FM. From 1981, Squeeze and Is That Love. Today in music history, back in 1988, Nelson Mandela's 70th birthday tribute took place at Wembley Stadium in London. I remember it well. The all-star lineup featured Whitney Houston, Phil Collins, Dire Straits, Stevie Wonder, Tracy Chapman, George Michael, Eric Clapton, UB40, The Eurythmics, and Simple Minds. The event was broadcast live on BBC Two to over 40 different countries with an estimated audience of 1 billion viewers. Here's Special AKA from 84 and Nelson.

0: morning's 80s at 8 to a close. From 1984, we just played Special, a.k.a. and Nelson Mandela. Playing next on Marley in the Morning is our Midway Extended Play.
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0: every day. This is Marley in the Morning on CPR FM. Born today, back in 1964, American singer-songwriter Penny Fould from Eurodance group Snap. Their debut album, World Power, released in 1990, sold over 7 million copies worldwide and became one of the most successful dance albums to date, and contained the number one hit, The Power, which of course was featured as today's Midway extended play track.
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9 o'clock. When was the last time you heard that track played on your radio? Some of you have probably even forgotten it. That was Gary Clale, released in 1991, the track Human Nature. Let's head forward 3 years now to 1994 with Corona. You're listening.

15 minutes away from 9 o'clock, we just played Lady Gaga and Abracadabra. The track features a significant melodic interpopulation of Spellbound, originally by the iconic post-punk band Susie and the Banshees. Lady Gaga used this to bridge her love for 80s gothic rock

adding a smile to your day is Dave Marley at CPR FM. Madonna and Sabrina Carpenter there and Bring Your Love. Before that one, Lewis Tomlinson and Sunflowers. It's a birthday shout. Born today back in 1949, Frank Beard, American drummer with ZZ Top, who had the 1984 US number 8 and 1985 UK number 16 single with a track we just played called Legs. Beard is notable as being the only musician in the band without a long beard, an ironic fact considering his last name. The band had global album sales in excess of 50 million as of 2014. Here's Rough Boy from 1986. I'll see you at the turn of the hour with 5 at 9.

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3: The music you grew up with.
4: Twelve police officers have been injured after another night of unrest in Northern Ireland, with 16 people arrested. Police used water cannons on protesters as they were pelted with bricks and petrol bombs. Disorder erupted over a stabbing attack on Monday. MP Kim Leadbeater, whose sister Jo Cox was murdered, says it won't solve anything.
5: I mean, it's just devastating. It's absolutely devastating. Now, the heinous act that happened in Belfast was horrific, absolutely horrific. We call that out. But the way to respond to that is not to take to the streets and riot and cause more trouble and more problems.
4: Hadi Aladid has been charged with attempted murder after attacking Stephen Ogilvie, who lost his eye in the attack. An investigation has been launched into Ryanair over charging parents to sit with their children on flights. At least one parent must sit with their children on Ryanair flights, which costs around £8 each way. The Competition and Markets Authority say they're the only ones who do it. The airline described the investigation as bogus. Fears are mounting that the Iran war could be escalating once again after a fresh round of American airstrikes. President Donald Trump warned that Tehran would pay the price for a lack of progress in negotiations. Tackling potholes isn't being treated with enough urgency as it should be. That's what AA President Edmund King is warning as he ramps up calls for permanent change.
6: If they're not fixed, it's a false economy, because what happens, vehicles get damaged. Some drivers would claim compensation from the local authority, and then the local authority sometimes is paying out more compensation than they are in actually fixing the roads.
4: Drivers are being urged to consider ignoring sat-nav instructions to divert onto rural roads. Road safety charity I Am Road Smart made the plea after a survey showed over half of drivers have been diverted onto rural roads because of congestion on major ones. And actor Callum Turner says he finds the rumours that he could be a future James Bond amusing. The 36-year-old is considered one of the front runners for the iconic role. And when asked if he'd be up for it, he said no comment. For On Radio News Hub, I'm Frankie Hessein.
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11: A cool day today with some showers floating around as we head in towards the afternoon. Some of that rain can be quite heavy as well, with a rumble or two of thunder, highs of 15 degrees. Overnight tonight, so the rain will continue, die out as we head towards morning, lows of around 14. And the outlook for Friday, a better day, turning warmer, a cloudy start, sunshine in the afternoon, highs of 23 degrees.
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begin another hour of great music here at CPR FM. Today in music history, back in 2011, Pink Floyd's 1973 album Dark Side of the Moon re-entered the Billboard album charts at number 47 and reached the milestone of 1,000 weeks on the Billboard charts. The album, which was originally released back in 1973, has done consistently well over the years, reaching number one on more than one occasion. Of course, the track we just played, taken from that album, was called Great Gig in the Sky. It's led us to this morning's 5 at 9, something we do this time every single weekday morning here on your favourite station, is play 5 tracks in a row, leaving you to try and figure out the original year of UK release. Of course, the only rule in place is you're not allowed to peek at the internet, all right? So leave your phone in your pocket, your laptop lids must remain shut, and no peeking on that PC. Kicking it off this morning, a track from the Rooftop Singers called Walk Right In. But what was the year?

although the first two tracks of this morning's 5 at 9 have just played, glam rock classic there from Sweet. The track was called Action. What was the year? Any idea? And of course, we kicked off your 5 at 9 with the Rooftop Singers and Walk Right In. Let's get track number 3 on before we do. I inform you that I'm looking for 3 out of 5 this morning to win you your virtual gold star. Continuing then, track number 3 comes from Dolly Parton and Kenny Rogers, a collaboration in which they recorded this track called Island in the Stream. But what was the year?

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It's Dave Marley, Marley in the Morning, weekday mornings from 7 till 10 here on CPR FM. The 5 at 9.

So, today's 5 at 9 have played. We're looking for 3 out of 5 to win you your virtual gold star this morning. As always, right now, we're going to rewind back to track number 1 and go through the answers together to see if you made 3 or more to win you that virtual gold star. This morning, we started with a track from the Rooftop Singers. The track was called Walk Right In. That was originally released back in 1963. We followed it up with Sweet and Action, released in 1975. Did you get that? Third track, collaboration with Dolly Parton and Kenny Rogers. Gorgeous track they called Island in the Stream, released in 1983. Your fourth track today come from Rusted Root. Send Me On My Way was the name of the track, and that was 1994. And your fifth and final track this morning, we played Keen and Is It Any Wonder, and that was released in 2006. So a very quick recap: 1963, 1975, 1983, 1994, and 2006. If you got 3 or more correct this morning, then congratulations. You can award yourself with that virtual gold star. As I tell you every morning, wear it with pride if you win it. It's much sought after, you know. If you didn't, don't worry. We'll give you another chance to win yours same time tomorrow here on your favourite breakfast station. It's a birthday shout right now. Born today, back in 1951, Lindsay DePaul, UK singer-songwriter, who scored the 1972 UK number 5 single with the track we're about to play. She became the first woman to win an Ivor Novello Songwriting Award. Here she is, singing Sugar Me. Happy birthday, Lindsay DePaul.

0: Morning. We'll be right back.
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0: you've just joined us, it's great to have your company at CPR FM. Today in music history, back in 2005, Jimmy Page, Led Zeppelin founding member and guitarist, was awarded an OBE in the Queen of England's birthday honours list, and the Queen guitarist and founding member, Brian May, was awarded a CBE. Of course, we've just played Led Zeppelin and Ramble On.
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0: Being Thursday, we're now going to play track number 4 from this week's featured classic album, which is the self-titled album released in 1975 from Fleetwood Mac. Today's track is widely considered Stevie Nicks' masterpiece, a song that captured the uncertainty of her life as she was about to become one of the biggest stars on the planet. She wrote the lyrics to today's track in 1974 while looking out of the Rocky Mountains in Aspen, Colorado. At the time, she and Lindsey Buckingham were struggling financially after being dropped by their record label. While Lindsey was away on tour, Stevie sat alone and contemplated whether she should go back to school or keep pursuing music. The track we're about to play was her way of processing that crossroads. Here's Landslide.

In an incredible turn of events, the original 1975 recording of Landslide made its first ever appearance on the official UK singles chart in January 2026. After 50 years, it finally debuted at number 20, fueled by its emotional use in the series finale of Stranger Things. Absolutely gorgeous track. And of course, the fourth track from this week's featured classic album, the self-titled album from 1975, called Fleetwood Mac. We'll be playing one more track from the album same time tomorrow here on your favourite breakfast show. Meanwhile, let's head for 2003 with Dido. She called this one White

Just gone 15 minutes away from 10 o'clock. Today in music history, back in 1966, European radio stations mistakenly reported that the Who's lead singer Roger Daltrey was dead. Actually, it was guitarist Pete Townshend who had been injured in a car accident a few days earlier. Of course, we've just played The Who from 1976 and their classic Squeeze Box. Up to date one more time this morning for a couple of tracks is Somber and Potential.

is coming up to 5 minutes away from 10 o'clock. We just played Kalani featuring Usher. The track's called Shoulda Never. And of course, before that one, Samba with Potential. Let's head back to the 80s with our final track on this morning's show. The year 1985. Here's Tears for Fears.

It's Marley in the Morning on CPRFM, bringing us to the end of this morning's breakfast show from 1985. We've just played Tears for Fears and Shout. As always, thank you for the pleasure of your company. Been here since 7 o'clock this morning, and of course I'll be back tomorrow morning, 7 o'clock sharp, with another 3 hours of great music and lots of info to share with you between 7 and 10. As always, we finish with our theme tune finish. Today's theme tune comes from a British daytime magazine programme that originally broadcast in October 1988 and still broadcasts as of today. The show was originally presented by husband and wife duo Richard Madeley and Judy Finnegan for more than a decade after its launch. Over the years, presenters have also included Carol Keating, Ross Kelly, Fern Britton, John Leslie, Twiggy, Philip Schofield, Lorraine Kelly and Holly Willoughby, to name just a few, and more recently, Dermot O'Leary. Of course, today's theme tune finish is the theme tune to This Morning. Have a great Thursday. I'll see you tomorrow morning at 7 o'clock. Today.

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4: A number of police officers have been injured after more disorder in Northern Ireland, sparked by a stabbing attack on Monday night. Rioters threw bricks and petrol bombs at police, and water cannons were used to quash the demonstrations. Kim Leadbeater's sister Jo Cox was murdered when she was an MP. She's spoken on the matter.
5: I understand anger. Believe me, I really do understand anger. But you've all got a choice as to what you do with that anger. And surely we have to show a different way. We have to call out horrific acts of violence like that, wherever it happens and whoever perpetrates it. But what we cannot do is create chaos in our country.
4: Meanwhile, Hadi Aladid has been charged with the attempted murder of Stephen Ogilvy, who lost an eye in the attack. Ryanair are to be investigated by the Competition and Markets Authority over charging parents to sit with their children on flights. The airline requires at least one parent to sit with their children, which typically costs around £8 each way. Ryanair described the investigation as bogus and a failed attempt by the government to pretend to care about its customers. Police say they've received new information following allegations of predatory behaviour against former West Ham co-owner David Sullivan. The 77-year-old recently quit as chairman of the club following reports released on Monday. And the football regulator says they're also looking into the claims. Sullivan says the allegations are false. Fixing potholes for good needs to be taken more seriously.
6: It is a massive issue. Last year alone, the AA dealt with 617,000 pothole-related breakdowns, anything from punctures, damaged wheels, suspension, steering. So it is costing millions of pounds. It's taking cars off the road and it's injuring people.
4: That's Edmund King, the president of the AA. He's ramping up calls for permanent solutions to potholes. And the World Cup hasn't even started yet, but Declan Rice is already in trouble after getting told off by his mum for getting sunburned. He says the heat has been tough for the squad, but Rice says he's feeling full of confidence. For On Radio News Hub, I'm Frankie Hersine.
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9: A cool day today with some showers floating around as we head in towards the afternoon. Some of that rain can be quite heavy as well with a rumble or two of thunder, highs of 15 degrees. Overnight tonight, so the rain will continue, die out as we head towards morning, lows of around 14. And the outlook for Friday, a better day, turning warmer, a cloudy start, sunshine in the afternoon, highs of 23 degrees.
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4: police officers have been injured after another night of unrest in Northern Ireland, with 16 people arrested. Police used water cannons on protesters as they were pelted with bricks and petrol bombs, with disorder erupting over a stabbing attack on Monday. MP Kim Leadbeater, whose sister Jo Cox was murdered, says it won't solve anything.
5: Whatever horrible things happen in the world, please, please, please don't respond with things which are just so counterproductive to creating and building the kind of country that I think we all want to see.
4: Hadi Aladid has been charged with attempted murder after attacking Stephen Ogilvy, who lost his eye in the attack. An investigation has been launched into Ryanair over charging parents to sit with their children on flights. At least one parent must sit with their children on Ryanair flights, which costs around £8 each way. The Competition and Markets Authority say they're the only ones who do it. Ryanair described the investigation as bogus. Essex police say they've been contacted with more information about the conduct of former West Ham co-owner David Sullivan. The 77-year-old was recently subject to a number of allegations of predatory behaviour and quit his role at the London club. He says the allegations are false and categorically denies them. Two children in England have died from measles this year. The UK Health Security Agency say there's been 736 cases across 2026. There were 959 across the whole of last year. They added the majority of cases were among unvaccinated children aged 10 and under. Tackling potholes isn't being treated with enough urgency as it should be. That's what AA President Edmund King is warning as he ramps up calls for permanent change.
6: What happens, vehicles get damaged, some drivers would claim compensation from the local authority, and then the local authority sometimes is paying out more compensation than they are in actually fixing the roads.
4: And EastEnders star Lacey Turner has admitted she's excited but terrified after being announced as the first contestant for Strictly Come Dancing 2026. For On Radio News Hub, I'm Frankie Hersine.
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12: A cool day today with some showers floating around as we head in towards the afternoon. Some of that rain can be quite heavy as well, with a rumble or two of thunder, highs of 15 degrees. Overnight tonight, so the rain will continue, die out as we head towards morning, lows of around 14. And the outlook for Friday, a better day, turning warmer, a cloudy start, sunshine in the afternoon, highs of 23 degrees.
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0: 7 after 11. Good morning. It is Thursday. How the devil are you doing? You're listening to CPR FM. My name's Jono.
1: Here he comes on the air.
0: So today is day 162 of the year then. As I said, it's June the 11th. How did we get there so quickly?
1: The 11-2 thing across the southeast on CPR FM with Jono.
0: So today is corn on the cob day. Oh yes, with melted butter. Don't mind if I do. Make your life beautiful day. We can all try and do that. International Lynx Day. Now we're talking about the big cat or we're talking about the deodorant. I don't know. If it's the deodorant, I'll have a can of Africa, please, and pretend I'm a teenager. It's also German chocolate cake. Oh yes, what a day this could be. I had a spray on me links. Go down to the shop and get a bit of German chocolate cake and have corn on the cob later.
1: The

Stereo MCs. Let's do the birthday file. So Jackie Stewart, the former legend of a racing driver known as the Flying Scot, is 87 years old today. Jenny Pittman, now she was a former racehorse trainer who was the first female to train a Grand National winner when Cobier won the race in 1983. Anthony Alcock, he was a bowls player, he's 71 years old today. He was a world champion. Hugh Laurie, the legend, he was in Blackadder. Stuart Little, House, Jeeves and Worcester. Brian Laurie, of course, he's 67. Nick Hallam, and we just heard him, part of the Stereo MCs, he's 66. Rob Birch is a year younger than him, but is also part of the Stereo MCs. Wonder how they met, on the same birthday side or something, I don't know. Jean Alessi, a former French racing driver, he's 62 years old. Peter Dinklage, the American actor, Game of Thrones guy, he's 57. Sheila Beau is 40. She's an American actor in Transformers 1, 2 and 3. And Dappy, who we're going to hear from now, a member of N-Dubs, is 39.

No regrets from N-Dubs celebrating Dappy's birthday today. Happy birthday to him. Hope he has a fantastic day. I didn't mention on this day, 1933, it was Gene Wilder's birthday. Well, he was born this day. He died in 2916. Apparently, he's going to die in the future, according to my crib notes. I've got a feeling, guys, that should be 2016. Yeah, I think it should be 20. Yeah, I know. I'm making that assumption. It says here he lived from 1933 to 2916. Yeah, good on you, Gene. He might still be out there. Anyway, he's an American author, actor and comedian, and his writer and film. And was in Charlie and the Chocolate Factory, of course. And we're going to let John Barrowman take the honour today and celebrate the life of Gene Wilder. Come.

0: John Barrowman. Yeah, needs a round of applause, John. That is brilliant. I'm talking about John Barrowman. He's got a connection with this, which I'm going to talk about. Yeah, I don't know if you saw the news yesterday, but Doctor Who will not be back at Christmas and possibly not back for a while. Yeah, Russell T is gone. He said he couldn't get an actor to play the Doctor, which is strange. Shall I get on my soapbox? Am I allowed to get on my soapbox with me? Because you know what? Doctor Who has become a bit woke. I hate to say it, but we've had a female actor. Nothing wrong with Jodie, nothing wrong at all. Then we had a gay actor. Again, nothing wrong with Scooty Gatwer. Nothing at all wrong with it at all. But for the last few seasons, it's like we've been preached at, really. It's like having a thing about equality. There's nothing wrong with it. Of course we should love each other. Of course we should be equal. But you know what? I just want a sci-fi show, really. That the Doctor comes along, beats the Daleks, beats Davros, beats the Sea Devils, beat the Cybermen, whoever you want. Just give us a sci-fi show back, please. You know, a guy or a lady in their blue box, travelling around the universe, whether they're black, white, gay, heterosexual, whatever they are, but just give us some good stories, you know? Give us a bit of a laugh. Yeah, just make it feel good. And give us a cliffhanger each week where the Doctor faces certain death, but you know next week something will happen. And if I could go back to the 80s, give us a couple of screaming companions, you know? I used to like the screaming companions. But now, yeah, I don't know. Anyway, I'm going to get off my soapbox. After the ads, we're going to do today's word for the day.
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Lenny Kravitz, are you going my way? Well, hopefully you are till about 2 o'clock today then, because it's time for this. I love it when me jingles don't respond. Hitting the screen, nothing happened. Love it. Anyway, yesterday, the word was pernickety. Pernickety was your word yesterday. And the answer, of course, was fussy and paying too much attention to small details. Gonna say well done to David, to Paul, to Steve, and to Christopher. Chris, that'll do. Jen, Christopher. Yeah, Colin, Nettie, and Terence. Honestly, don't know what happened, Chris, there, mate. I don't know what happened. Christopher turned into a Dalek myself. Right, today's word, then, is saussurous. Saussurous. Saussurous. Yeah, there we go. Does that mean a sudden burst of laughter from a crowd, whispering or a rustling sound, or an ancient Roman drinking vessel? We give the answer about half one.

That's the current UK number one, Ariana Grande. Hate That I Made You Love Me. Yes, there you go. That's quite a good tune. I quite like that. Thanks for your messages in today. Got to thank Nat as well. She's been in contact. A few people have actually gone, you feeling a bit better now, Jono? Yeah, you know what? I had a couple of really, really rough days when I felt really awful. Dragged myself into the studio, did my show, got out. I think, I don't know if you've had this down your way, but I think the thunderstorms haven't helped, you know? Yeah. Every time there's a storm, we've had a couple of days of storms, I always get really bad banging headaches. I just can't do anything, and I don't know what to do. It's like I'm a little storm detector all of my own. Yeah, I know. Hope you survived it last night. Over East Kent, it was a bit, at times, the house shook. I must admit, in the studio shook, but hopefully we're okay today.

that's what you call a tune. Oh, yeah. AC/DC and Thunderstruck. Hopefully you weren't Thunderstruck yesterday, or Lightning Struck, I should say. But moving on, Leo Sayer did a song about thunder as well.

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4: police officers have been injured after another night of unrest in Northern Ireland, with 16 people arrested. Police used water cannons on protesters as they were pelted with bricks and petrol bombs, with disorder erupting over a stabbing attack on Monday. MP Kim Leadbeater, whose sister Jo Cox was murdered, says it won't solve anything.
5: Absolutely devastating. Now, the heinous act that happened in Belfast was horrific. Absolutely horrific. We call that out. But the way to respond to that is not to take to the streets and riot and cause more trouble and more problems.
4: Hadi Alodi has been charged with attempted murder after attacking Stephen Agolvi, who lost an eye in the attack. Next, Ryanair are to be investigated by the Competition and Markets Authority over charging parents to sit with their children on flights. The airline requires at least one parent to sit with their children aged between 2 and 11, which typically costs around £8 each way. They describe the investigation as bogus and a failed attempt by the government to pretend to care about its customers. Figures showing the level of so-called corridor care in hospitals in England have been published for the first time by the NHS. There were an average of 2,241 instances each day in May for a patient receiving corridor care for more than 45 minutes in hospital emergency departments in England. Two children in England have died from measles this year. The UK Health Security Agency says the majority of cases were among unvaccinated children aged 10 and under. They've added there's been 736 cases this year. And England eased to victory in their warm-up game against Costa Rica last night. These fans in Orlando said there's hopes of England going far.
6: On paper, we've got a chance. I'm starting to how the players play, how Tuchel's got them running. And in my opinion, big players missing, but they've always got a good chance.
7: We've always got a chance, I think. We've just got to believe.
4: Their 3-0 win follows their 1-0 victory over New Zealand on Saturday. That's the latest from Radio News Hub. I'm Tanita Sims.
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14: A cool day today with some showers floating around as we head in towards the afternoon. Some of that rain can be quite heavy as well, with a rumble or two of thunder, highs of 15 degrees. Overnight tonight, so the rain will continue, die out as we head towards morning, lows of around 14. And the outlook for Friday, a better day, turning warmer, a cloudy start, sunshine in the afternoon, highs of 23 degrees.
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0: actually offer you the following options. Is thesaurus a crowd laughing, a whispering sound, or is it an ancient Roman cup? 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So the word is thesaurus. Is it a... is it laughing, whispering sound, or an ancient Roman cup? We'll tell you in about an hour 20.
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0: Saturday lunchtime, quarter past 12, JP in all the way through to 2 o'clock. It's now time to do this.
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0: Let's start in 1965, as it was announced that all four members of the British group The Beatles would be awarded MBEs, a member of the Order of the British Empire, no less, in Queen Elizabeth's birthday honours list. John Lennon returned his MBE to the Queen on 25th of November 1969 as an act of protest against the Vietnam War.
1: Yeah, Your Majesty, returning mine.
2: Oh, hello, what do you do?
1: I'm a singer, Your Majesty, I'm in The Beatles.
2: Oh, marvellous. Yes, splendid. What do you do?
0: Yeah, you probably win like that. 1966, on this day, European radio stations mistakenly reported that the Who's lead singer, Roger Daltrey, was dead. I know. How can you tell him he was dead? He wasn't dead, was he? No, he wasn't. Actually, it was Pete Townsend, who'd been injured in a car accident a few days earlier. I noticed that reporting and, you know what, the accuracy of reporting the press is still like that today.

this day back in 1988, then, Nelson Mandela's 70th birthday tribute took place at Wembley Stadium, featuring Whitney Houston, Phil Collins, Dire Straits, Stevie Wonder, who did sing I Just Called to Say I Love You, Tracy Chapman, George Michael, Eric Clapton, UB40, The Eurythmics and Simple Minds. The event was broadcast live on BBC2 to 40 different countries and an estimated audience of 1 billion. Oh, that's got to make you nervous, isn't it? Doing something in front of 1 billion people. Yeah, I'm bad in front of about 10 people when I've got to make a speech. Hello, yeah, my name's Jono. I've got to make a speech, yeah, isn't it? Oh, yeah, for some reason, I turn into Mick Jagger. Oh, you know, yeah. So that's what I do. 1997 on this day, Simply Red singer Mick Hucknall received the Master of Science degree at UMIST Manchester for his fundraising work following an IRA bombing in the city the previous year.

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4: Thursday with Jono Pearce is like the warm-up act to the weekend. A bit unpredictable, occasionally surreal, but surprisingly comforting. He said, "Hello, Rye," with such enthusiasm I felt seen.

0: 12:37, it is CPR FM, the sound of Justin Bieber. What do you mean, Justin? Well, I tell you, this day in 2022, Justin Bieber was forced, to cancel his current tour after he revealed he was suffering from facial paralysis.
1: No!
0: I know!
1: No!
0: The 28-year-old said on Instagram video that the condition was due to a diagnosis of Ramsay-Hunt syndrome. Yeah, I thought Ramsay-Hunt syndrome is neighbours. I don't know. Anyway, and remembering this day last year, we lost a legend. American singer, songwriter and record producer Brian Wilson died in his sleep at his Beverly Hills home 9 days before his 83rd birthday. Brian Wilson founded the Beach Boys and received widespread recognition as one of the most innovative and significant music figures of his era. So, saluting Brian Wilson, and here we go.

Loving that tune. Olivia Rodrigo right here on CPR FM. Oh, hang on. Hang on. Just got to pull over a minute. Hang on. Hang on. Give me a second. Just got to put the... Yeah, just pull it in. Oh, no, it's all right. It's the Bill theme tune. Sorry. Sorry about that. I can't remember if we did this the other day. If we did, and you've heard it before, apologies. But still made me laugh when I found it on my phone today. This was in a local newspaper. Yeah. I can't tell you which one because the headlines are not there. They're like the top of the paper's not there. But it says here, Monday, 7:50 a.m. Police were called for a small piece of cardboard in the road at Brown Street. By the time of their arrival, it had blown off the road. That had got to be some police force, which has got very little to do. It's clearly not Kent. Being a member of Kent many years ago, I know how busy they are. Oh, yeah. Yeah, Rossi. It'd be like, control to Sir Oscar 1. Yes, can you attend, please? We got an immediate call. Could you attend? There's a bit of cardboard blown in the road, please. Yes, residents are disturbed by said piece of cardboard and ask if we can attend to move it out the road. Yeah, obviously, to show me on route. Yes, yeah, so that's probably how it went. You know what? No. And I can't ever remember that being in the TV show, The Bill, either. Right, moving on. Let's play some more music then. Bit of Meredith Brooks, I think.

TLC, that's what they called. It's 5 minutes to one. Get all the latest news for you, 1 o'clock this afternoon. And in the next half hour, we will give you the answer. Yeah, we will. To the word for today, which I've just deleted off my screen, as a fact. So I'm going to tell you after the news instead, all right? Because I can't remember what it is.

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3: The music you grew up with.
4: John Healey has resigned as Defence Secretary. In a letter to the Prime Minister, he says he was left with no other option after a disagreement over the Defence Investment Plan. Next, a number of police officers have been injured after more disorder in Northern Ireland, sparked by a stabbing attack on Monday night. Rioters threw bricks and petrol bombs at the police, and water cannons were used to quash the demonstrations. Kim Leadbeater's sister Jo Cox was murdered when she was an MP. She's spoken on the matter.
5: I understand anger. Believe me, I really do understand anger. But you've all got a choice as to what you do with that anger. And surely we have to show a different way. We have to call out horrific acts of violence like that, wherever it happens and whoever perpetrates it. But what we cannot do is create chaos in our country.
4: Hadi Alaudi has been charged with the attempted murder of Stephen Ogilvie, who lost an eye in the attack. Nearly 3,000 patients every day were cared for in hospital corridors or makeshift treatment areas in England last month. NHS England published figures for the first time on corridor care. One expert say they confirm the scale of something that should never be normalised in the NHS. An investigation has been launched for Ryanair over charging parents to sit with their children on flights. At least one parent must sit with their children on Ryanair flights, which costs around £8 each way. The Competition and Markets Authority say they're the only ones who do it. The airline described the investigation as bogus. And Thomas Tuchel says he can't wait to start the next chapter of England's World Cup adventure. These England fans are hopeful they can go all the way.
6: I think we will. I think as long as we get through the round of 16, I think we'll be flying for the final.
7: Yeah, absolutely.
8: You know, it might be a little bit of a challenge, some good teams coming up, but I think there's a chance we could pull it off.
9: But it comes down to how the players play, how Tuchel's got them running.
4: Their last warm-up game last night ended in success with a 3-0 win over Costa Rica in Orlando. That's the latest from Radio News Hub. I'm Tanita Sims.
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15: A cool day today with some showers floating around as we head in towards the afternoon. Some of that rain can be quite heavy as well with a rumble or two of thunder, highs of 15 degrees. Overnight tonight, so the rain will continue, die out as we head towards morning, lows of around 14. And the outlook for Friday, a better day, turning warmer, a cloudy start, sunshine in the afternoon, highs of 23 degrees.
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So the word is Saurus is not a dinosaur, but is it a crowd laughing, a whispering sound, or an ancient Roman cup? Have you guessed? Oh, yeah, I broke a cup yesterday. Oh, no, don't tell anyone, though. Oh, it's a favourite cup of mine. Oh, no. I tell you, I did feel like an idiot. I had a terrible day yesterday. Broke a cup. Then I managed to lose something in me washing. And then it all went wrong. But, yeah, we're not going to go there now, right? We're just going to do this song. The

Playing some classic tunes today. 11 after 1. How you doing? The Clash, Rock the Casbah. Rock the Casbah, that's what that's called. Should we do some stuff from history then? And I'm not mentioning it's the start of the World Cup today. Can't be bothered. Right, 1952 on this day then. Opening batsman Len Hutton made history by becoming the first professional cricketer of the 20th century to captain England in a test match. Yeah, there you go. You're a professional captain England now. It's outrageous. Where are we going? 1955, sadly, 83 spectators are killed, at least 100 are injured, after an Austin Healey and a Mercedes-Benz collide at the Le Mans. That was the deadliest ever accident in motorsport. Where are we going? E.T. Oh, my word. E.T. This day, 1982, the E.T. starring very young Drew Barrymore was released in US cinemas. Not till December 9th in the UK, for its premiere at the Cannes Film Festival on May 26th. I did cry. 1987, Diane Abbott, Paul Boateng and Bernie Grant were elected as the first black MPs in Great Britain. On the same day, British Prime Minister Margaret Thatcher ran elections for a third term. Yeah, we won't mention that. And 2001, Timothy McVeigh is executed for a role in his Oklahoma bombing. That's back in 2001. And if you want to know what the tune was, it was a country practice.

0: 21 after 1 o'clock, 40 minutes to go, and then Kev will be here with the afternoon show right here on CPRFM. I mentioned, Silas, stupidly mentioned it was the World Cup starting today.
1: No!
0: I know!
1: No!
0: I'm sorry, okay? I know, I'm sorry. But then we've had someone straight in the text. Steve's been straight in the message box and said, bit of fat list, Jono, go on, you got to. And someone else said three lines, so we're going to play the Christmas version, I know, from a couple of years ago. So hold on to your hats, here we go.

0: I know it's a Christmas one, all right? I know it's Christmas, but you know what? Just let's put a bit of joy. We know it's not going to come home, don't we? Anyway, let's give the answer to the word for today then. So thesaurus is your word. Thesaurus is your word. As I said, it's not a dinosaur. It's definitely not a dinosaur. Is it an ancient Roman drinking vessel? That's what I want to know. Is it a drinking vessel?
1: No!
0: It's not one of those.
1: No!
0: Is it a sudden burst of laughter from a crowd?
1: No!
0: No, okay.
1: No!
0: It's not one of those. But if you said to me it is whispering or rustling sound, you will be absolutely correct. Well done. And if you played along on the Facebook, we will, and you got it right, of course, even if you didn't get it right, we will give you a shout out tomorrow on the show.
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the real thing for Debbie Gibson back in the day. Oh, my word, she was gorgeous. Gorgeous. She was absolutely lovely. Yeah, I know. I don't know what it was about Debbie Gibson, but I loved her. Yeah, I don't know what the cock's going off, but yeah, it's the cock alert, people. It's me on the radio again. Should have played the 11, really. Anyway, we got to three songs. I don't know where that came from. Got three songs coming up at the end of the show, being requested by Jen. So we're doing those very, very...

0: quarter before two. Kev's coming along at 2 o'clock this afternoon, and looking forward to him. Hi, Kev, what's going on?
1: Hello, Jono. Just to let you know, I'll be with you after 2 o'clock with the afternoon show. With our twin spins, where we play two tracks, one artist, which includes a cover version. So I'll see you all after the news at 2.

0: 12 minutes before 2 o'clock. It is the Thursday thing. It's the 11-2 thing. How you doing? I've got to say good afternoon to Jen. She listens in. She can only listen to the half hour of the show. Which, you know what? Yeah, it's probably a good thing, actually.
1: Hello?
0: Yeah.
1: Hello. Yeah,
0: hello. Hello, you all right?
1: Yeah, who is this?
0: It's Jono. I'm trying to do a show.
1: I want to know who you are.
0: I'm Jono, for goodness sake. Anyway, get back to Jen. Sorry about that, Jen. Yeah, I'm trying to do a show here.
2: Oh, okay.
0: Look, can I just crack on now? Like, are you okay with this?
2: All right, I mean, I'm okay with that.
0: Okay, if I could crack on. Because Jen said, Jono, can you play me a few tracks? She said, could play the last three. I only listened to the last three, but she sent me a playlist, and I need to do this as a regular feature. But the tracks on there are absolutely awesome. We've had Eurythmics, Sweet Dreams. You've had Ultravox, Dancing With Tears In My Eyes. And this is possibly one of my favourite songs ever.

Okay, Giorgio Moroder together in the Electric Dreams. It's 7 minutes before two. As I say, Kev's here after two. But going through Jen's playlist. If you want to do this, by the way, if you want to send me some playlist in because you're fed up with my music, go ahead. It's jono@cprfm.com. Just send me your Spotify playlist in if you want to, and we'll go through it and I'll play some of my favourite tracks. She's got everything on here. Some of it we're not playing, like the Motley Crue, because it's a bit heavy, even though I love heavy, you know what I'm saying. But she's got another one of my favourite artists. I could listen to this track list all day. It's brilliant.

One of my many regrets in life is not seeing Tom Petty live. I love him, I love him, I love him. That's about it for me today. Thank you, Jen, for those song choices. I'm going to go. I don't know if this is on your list. I think it's scrolled that far down. I needed a short track before Kev, and here it is. See you later. Bye-bye.

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3: John Healey has resigned as Defence Secretary, accusing Keir Starmer of failing to properly fund the Defence Investment Plan. In a letter to Keir, Healey says the Prime Minister had been unable and the Treasury has been unwilling to commit the resources that the nation needs to defend the country at this time of rising threats. Next, two people have been charged following a second night of disorder in Northern Ireland after the Belfast knife attack. 12 police officers were injured and 16 arrests were made following another night's unrest. Assistant Chief Constable Ryan Henderson says the justice system stands ready to give long sentences to those bringing disorder to our streets.
4: Our communities in Northern Ireland deserve to get back to normal. Yesterday, businesses shut their doors, trains were not running, and we saw schools close early due to fear. That is the impact these thugs are having.
3: A 19-year-old police officer has died in hospital after she was hit by a car while responding to another collision. PC Jess Turnbull, who had only joined Northumbria Police in September, was called to a collision on the A189 near Cramlington, Northumberland, on Monday. In other news, England eased to victory in their warm-up game against Costa Rica last night. Their 3-0 win follows their 1-0 victory over New Zealand on Saturday. These fans in Orlando say there's hope of England going far.
5: I think it's the same as every year, or every tournament. On paper, we've got a chance, but it comes down to how the players play, how Tuchel's got them running, and in my opinion, big players missing, but they've always got a good chance.
6: We've always got a chance. I think we've just got to believe. I'm going to say it's coming home for now.
3: The World Cup kicks off tonight when Mexico take on South Africa. A former Love Island star, Danny Dyer, says she's over the moon to return to Strictly Come Dancing as a contestant. Dyer will join the hit dancing programme this autumn after she had to withdraw from last year's competition because of an injury before the series began. That's the latest from Radio News Hub. I'm Tanita Sims.
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11: A cool day today with some showers floating around as we head in towards the afternoon. Some of that rain can be quite heavy as well with a rumble or two of thunder, highs of 15 degrees. Overnight tonight, so the rain will continue, die out as we head towards morning, lows of around 14. And the outlook for Friday, a better day, turning warmer, a cloudy start, sunshine in the afternoon, highs of 23 degrees.
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0: It's a very good afternoon to you all. I hope you're all well and the weather's not too bad where you are today. You're listening to CPR FM on the DAB across the UK. Orchestral Maneuvers in the Dark, getting us underway for our first hour of the afternoon show. And our twin spin artists for this hour are the Fugees.
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Coming next, we have a Meatloaf with A Modern Girl, taken from his album Bad Attitude from 1984. And that's from 1992. All That She Wants from Ace of Base. And the album that came from was Happy Nation. As well, it was included on the album The Sign.

0: featuring Miley Cyrus. So that is Mark Ronson and Nothing Breaks But the Heart. You're listening to CPR FM on DAB across the UK. It's Kev with you on the afternoon show. We've got a little break and then we're going to hear from the Hollies. And he ain't heavy, he's my brother.
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5: The

Just played Dua Lipa with New Rules. Coming next, we got our twin spin from the Fugees, and then we'll have more great music from Alice Cooper, Placebo, and Bad Company.

First hour's twin spin artists, the Fugees, and there they are with Killing Me Softly with His Song, first released by Lori Lieberman in 1971, and Roberta Flack did a great version of that as well. And we kicked off with Fuji La from 1995. Back to the 1970s now with Alice Cooper with the title track of his album. This is Schools Out.

Coming next, the supergroup Bad Company with their 1974 hit Can't Get Enough. And there was Placebo from the MTV Unplugged album from 2015 with Bosco. CPR FM playing the music you grew up with on the afternoon show this Thursday.

Taking us up to the news at 3 o'clock, a big disco dance floor classic from the 1970s. We've got George McRae and Rock Your Baby, and there was a Small Faces from the 60s with All or Nothing. We'll have another hour of the music you grew up with after the news at 3 here on the Afternoon Show with Kev.

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4: John Healey has resigned as Defence Secretary.

0: Betray. In a letter to the Prime Minister, he says he was left with no other option after a disagreement over the defence investment plan. Ely says the Prime Minister had been unable and the Treasury has been unwilling to commit the resources that the nation needs to defend the country at this time of rising threats. Next, two people have been charged following a second night of disorder in Northern Ireland after the Belfast knife attack. Assistant Chief Constable Ryan Henderson says the justice system stands ready to give long sentences to those bringing disorder to our streets.
1: Last night we saw significant disorder in Newton Abbey and Portadown. We, the police, used water cannon and fired 20 AEP to quell that disorder. We arrested 16 people. Two have already been charged.
0: 12 police officers were injured and 16 arrests were made following. Hadi Alaudi has been charged with attempted murder after attacking Stephen Ogilvie, who lost an eye in the attack. Nearly 3,000 patients every day were cared for in hospital corridors or makeshift treatment areas in England last month. NHS England published figures for the first time on corridor care. One expert say they confirm the scale is something that should never be normalised in the NHS. Two children in England have died from measles this year. The UK Health Security say there's been 736 cases this year. There were 959 across the whole of 2025. They added the majority of cases were among unvaccinated children aged 10 and under. And in other news, Thomas Tuchel says he can't wait to start the next chapter of England's World Cup adventure. The last warm-up game ended in success last night. These England fans are hopeful they can go all the way.
2: I think we will. I think as long as we get through the round of 16, I think we'll be flying for the final.
3: Yeah, absolutely.
4: You know, it might be a little bit of a challenge. Some good teams coming up, but I think there's a chance we could pull it off.
0: The World Cup kicks off later with Mexico playing South Africa. That's the latest from Radio News Hub. I'm Tanita Sims.
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10: A cool day today with some showers floating around as we head in towards the afternoon. Some of that rain can be quite heavy as well with a rumble or two of thunder, highs of 15 degrees. Overnight tonight, so the rain will continue, die out as we head towards morning, lows of around 14. And the outlook for Friday, a better day, turning warmer, a cloudy start, sunshine in the afternoon, highs of 23 degrees.
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0: Welcome back, hour two, here on the afternoon show with Tom Petty from his first solo album, Full Moon Fever, being stubborn and he won't back down.
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Stacey Ann Ferguson, but we know her better as Fergie, taken from her debut studio album, The Duchess, Big Girls Don't Cry. Back to the 1950s now with Eddie Cochran. Come on, everybody. It's the Afternoon Show with Kev, here on CPR FM on DAB across the UK.

0: back to the 80s with their follow-up single to Lean On Me, that's Red Box and America. After the break is a twin spin, and that comes from Boy George this afternoon.
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2: 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The

first recorded by Bread and then by Ken Booth. And there's Boy George's version of Everything I Own, our second twin spin track this afternoon. And that was from 1987. Also from 1987, we got underway with To Be Reborn. You're listening to The Afternoon Show. A twin spin just played for you, but right now it's the Mavericks and they're Dancing the Night Away, all the way back to 1998.

We're going to take a trip back 25 years to 2001 next with Roger Sanchez with Another Chance. And there is a Bruno Mars from his latest album, The Romantic, released earlier this year. And that was I Just Might. 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

What a great little song that one is, from ELO and Mr. Radio. Our next track is Robert Palmer, Some Guys Have All the Luck, first released back in 1973 by the Persuaders. It's also been done by Rod Stewart. So let's hear Robert Palmer's version of Some Guys Have All the Luck. Good afternoon and a

coming next is the Pretenders, and don't get me wrong, I wonder what they've been up to. And another question is, did he get all the way to paradise or not? But there was Billy Fury, and he was halfway to paradise here on the Afternoon Show. Coming next, we have Drive Time.

leaving you with Richard Marx and Hazard from his album Rush Street. And there was Elton John, Candle in the Wind, taken from his Yellow Brick Road album. And me and my mate Russ used to play that to death to and fro Kent and Portsmouth whilst we were both in the Navy. Well, all's left me to say is take care, stay safe, enjoy your rest of your day. Back with you tomorrow between 2 and 4 with the afternoon show. So I'm going to leave you with Richard Marx and Hazard. Enjoy your rest of your day. A drive time follows the news and weather.

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3: The music you grew up with.
4: Defence Secretary John Healey's quit Keir Starmer's government. He's accused the PM of failing to properly fund the Defence Investment Plan. NATO Secretary General Mark Rutte gave this reaction.
5: John Healey, I respect very much. But more generally speaking, what we are seeing all over the alliance is countries increasing their defence investments. And of course, it's not easy. The core task of every government in the end is keeping the country safe.
4: Extra police, dogs and water cannon are being deployed on the streets of Belfast tonight after a second night of violent protest. A number of people have been arrested after violence erupted across the city. Here's Assistant Chief Constable Ryan Henderson.
6: 12 officers were injured.

0: some by petrol bombs following that significant rioting. I am hugely grateful to the efforts of my officers for their incredible resilience and bravery in the face of that disorder.
1: Donald Trump is promising to hit Iran hard again tonight. The president's also vowing to assume total control of Iran's oil and gas markets and to take over Karg Island in the near future. A 19-year-old police officer has been killed in Northumbria. Jess Turnbull had been sent to the scene of an accident in Cramlington, but was injured when a black Mercedes crashed into a marked police car. Chief Constable Vanessa Jardine paid this tribute.
2: Jess, who was 19, joined the force in September last year and worked on the response policing team in Northumberland. She had so much still to look forward to in her career and her life. She was a dedicated and committed officer who always sought to do her best to keep her communities safe.
1: Ryanair is to be investigated by the UK's competition watchdog. It's over the charges it imposes on parents to sit next to their children on flights. The Competition and Markets Authority are assessing if the levy is unfair under consumer law. And former Love Island star Danny Dyer is returning to Strictly. That's the latest from Radio News Hub. I'm David Hall.
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8: A cool day today with some showers floating around as we head in towards the afternoon. Some of that rain can be quite heavy as well, with a rumble or two of thunder, highs of 15 degrees. Overnight tonight, so the rain will continue, die out as we head towards morning, lows of around 14. And the outlook for Friday, a better day, turning warmer, a cloudy start, sunshine in the afternoon, highs of 23 degrees.
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I hate to hear you crying over the phone, dear. 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
3: The music you grew up with.
4: John Healey has resigned as Defence Secretary. In a letter to the Prime Minister, he says he was left with no other option after a disagreement over the Defence Investment Plan. Healey says the Prime Minister, Sir Keir Starmer, had been unable and the Treasury has been unwilling to commit the resources that the nation needs to defend the country at a time of rising threats. The Belfast stabbing victim is improving and could be released from a coma within the next 48 hours. Stephen Ogilvie has lost the sight in one eye after being attacked on Monday. DUP leader Gavin Robinson has spoken to his family.
5: His condition is improving. They hope, pray and trust that he will be released from that coma within the next 24 or 48 hours, at which point assessments will be made about his sight and other impacts from the atrocity that happened.
4: Meanwhile, extra police and water cannon are being deployed on the streets of Belfast later. It follows a second night of violence in protest at Monday's stabbing. A 19-year-old police officer has died in hospital after she was hit by a car while responding to another collision. PC Jess Turnbull, who had only joined Northumbria Police in September, was called to a collision near Cramlington on Monday. Nearly 3,000 patients every day were cared for in

0: hospital corridors or makeshift treatment areas last month. NHS England has published figures for the first time on corridor care. New Health Secretary James Murray says they're working hard to eradicate it.
1: It is undignified and it has no place in our NHS. We want to expose the problem. We want to be transparent about the scale of the problem. We can focus our resource and our efforts on driving it out of the places within the NHS where it exists and make sure we make progress towards eradicating it by the end of this parliament.
0: And the Wegovy weight loss pill has been approved for use in the UK. People will soon be able to buy it with a prescription, but it won't be available on the NHS. That's the latest from Radio News Hub. I'm David Hall.
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7: A cool day today with some showers floating around as we head in towards the afternoon. Some of that rain can be quite heavy as well with a rumble or two of thunder, highs of 15 degrees. Overnight tonight, so the rain will continue, die out as we head towards morning, lows of around 14. And the outlook for Friday, a better day, turning warmer, a cloudy start, sunshine in the afternoon, highs of 23 degrees.
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3: The music you grew up with.
4: Defence Secretary John Healey has quit Keir Starmer's government. He says the PM's spending plans on defence fall well short. NATO Secretary General Mark Rutte gave his reaction to Healey's resignation.
5: John Healey, I respect very much. But more generally speaking, what we are seeing all over the alliance is countries increasing their defence investments. And of course, it's not easy. The core task of every government in the end is keeping the country safe.
4: Extra police, dogs and water cannon are being deployed on the streets of Belfast tonight after a second night of violent protests. A number of people have been arrested after violence erupted across the city. Here's Assistant Chief Constable Ryan Henderson.
6: 12 officers were injured, some by petrol bombs, following that significant rioting. I am hugely grateful to the efforts of my officers for their incredible resilience and bravery in the face of that disorder.
4: Donald Trump is promising to hit Iran hard again tonight. The president's also vowing to assume total control of Iran's oil and gas markets and to take over Karg Island in the near future. A 19-year-old police officer has been killed in Northumbria. Jess Turnbull had been sent to the scene of an accident in Cramlington, but was injured when a black Mercedes crashed into a marked police car. Chief Constable Vanessa Jardine paid this tribute.
7: Jess, who was 19, joined the force in September last year and worked on the response policing team in Northumberland. She had so much still to look forward to in her career and her life. She was a dedicated and committed officer who always sought to do her best to keep her community is safe.
4: Ryanair is to be investigated by the UK's competition watchdog. It's over the charges it imposes on parents to sit next to their children on flights. The Competition and Markets Authority

0: Authority are assessing if the levy is unfair under consumer law. That's the latest from Radio News Hub. I'm David Hall.
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6: A cool day today with some showers floating around as we head in towards the afternoon. Some of that rain can be quite heavy as well with a rumble or two of thunder, highs of 15 degrees. Overnight tonight, so the rain will continue, die out as we head towards morning, lows of around 14. And the outlook for Friday, a better day, turning warmer, a cloudy start, sunshine in the afternoon, highs of 23 degrees.
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CPR FM, playing music did you grew up with. That's John Farnham, and you're the voice. It is the voice of Phil Still, keeping you entertained until 8, an hour's worth of 80s on a Thursday night. And that is John Farnham, and this is Billy Ocean, and Get Out of My Dreams, Into My Car.

CPR FM played Madness and Baggy Trousers. I remember being at primary school when that came out, and everybody was wearing baggy trousers. I think they used to call them pegs, if I remember rightly. They used to call them sort of peg trousers, and they were rather cool and collective, to say the least. Here's Tears for Fears and Shout.

That is Billy Joel and Tell Her About It, an original songwriter. Yes, a couple of songs that I can mention, which I forget at the moment, as you would do. And he wrote them, and they're amazing. And it's nothing to do with him at all, but it's just the fact is that he wrote the songs, and they're songs that you remember, as in CPR FM, the songs that you grew up with. His Talk Talk. And life's what you make it.

0: It is Phil Still across the UK in DAB and through the decades on a Thursday evening. It being a Thursday, we have a 80s hour for you. That's The Police and Don't Stand So Close to Me. Now, if you can remember, when that was first released, there was also an ad on the TV all about deodorant, which was an underlining statement, I suppose you could say. Music on the way from Imagination and Body Talk.
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2: 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The

CPR FM, playing music that you grew up with. That's Imagination and Body Talk. Yeah, they used to dance like goodness, and all in sequence. And they also wear whites. For some unknown reason, it was white that they always used to dress in. Here's Robert Palmer and Addicted.

That is Belly with Sums and Imagination. You know, when you're growing up and you sort of, I like that record, but I don't know what it was. That was one of those sort of songs where it used to be a sort of a music worm. I mean, I used to hear it and I used to try and listen to it. Could I listen to it? No. As always, he says, here's the Common Arts and There's More to Love Than Boy Meets Girl. Absolutely true. Good evening and welcome to CPR FM.

That is to Adrienne and all that she wants. It is still here till 8 o'clock. Then we have 2 hours of non-stop music that you grew up with between 8 and 10. And then we have Christian Main and the Late Lounge. It is Phil Still, like I say, and it's Jermaine Stewart. And we don't have to take our clothes off to have a good time. Absolutely true. All you need to do is to listen to DAB and CPR FM playing music that you grew up with.

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6: A cloudy day today, should stay dry, feeling a bit warmer, highs of around 21 degrees. Overnight tonight, generally clear, staying dry, down to lows of 13. And the outlook for Saturday, a much better day, warm, dry and sunny, highs of 24 or 25 degrees.
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6: A cloudy day today, should stay dry, feeling a bit warmer, highs of around 21 degrees. Overnight tonight, generally clear, staying dry, down to lows of 13. And the outlook for Saturday, a much better day, warm, dry and sunny, highs of 24 or 25 degrees.
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0: going out with him?
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0: Betty, is that Jimmy's ring you're wearing?
1: Mm-hmm. Gee, it must be great riding with him.
0: Is he picking you up after school today?
1: Mm-mm.
0: By the way, where'd you meet him?

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3: Armed Forces Minister Al Carnes has resigned just hours after his boss John Healey quit as Defence Secretary. Both are stepping down after being at loggerheads with the Prime Minister over his military spending plans. Sir Keir Starmer insists his proposals will make the country safe. Northern Ireland Secretary Hilary Benn has defended the PM.
4: We are going to publish the Defence Investment Plan. It involves difficult decisions, but I would draw attention to the fact that we have seen the biggest increase already in defence spending as a result of the decisions that the Prime Minister has taken.
3: Police in Belfast are vowing a robust response to any violent protest. Extra officers, police dogs and water cannon are being deployed amid fears of a third night of unrest. First Minister Michelle O'Neill says the violence is being whipped up on social media.
5: They're online orchestrating hate and fear and stoking up tensions. I'm aware of characters of the likes of the Tommy Robinsons of this world that are also orchestrating and promoting this hate. Those people don't care about our community here, and the vast majority of the community here have no interest in these people.
3: Meanwhile, the family of Stephen Ogilvy, the victim of Monday's attack, which has triggered the protests, say they're hopeful he will be brought out of a coma in the next 48 hours. Donald Trump says a deal with Iran could be signed over the weekend. The president had previously cancelled airstrikes after a breakthrough in negotiations with Tehran. A 19-year-old police officer has been killed in Northumbria. PC Jess Turnbull died in hospital after being hit by a car while responding to another collision. Chief Constable Vanessa Jardine says she was a remarkable officer.
6: Jess had so much still to look forward to in her career and her life. She was a dedicated and committed officer who always sought to do her best.
3: And the World Cup's officially kicked off with a colourful opening ceremony in Mexico. Shakira performed before the host nation took on South Africa in the opening game. That's the latest from Radio News Hub. I'm David Hall.
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12: A cloudy and muggy night tonight. A few showers floating around. They should die out as we head towards the morning. Lows of around 15 degrees. Sun's going to come up at 4:45. It's going to be a warmer day today. Cloudy, should stay dry. Highs of 22 degrees.

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0: Armed Forces Minister Al Carnes has resigned. He joins Defence Secretary John Healey, who's also quit, after objecting to the Prime Minister's military spending plans. Sir Starmer insists his proposals will keep the country safe. Shadow Defence Secretary Mark Francois says the government's in disarray.
1: We have a war in Ukraine, continuing instability in the Middle East, and a department in total limbo. The man with day-to-day responsibility for overseeing this nation's defence has just quit. As the first duty of government is the defence of the realm, they must now surely explain how this dreadful situation will somehow be rectified.
0: Police have deployed extra officers and water cannon amid fears of a third night of violence in Belfast. Protests have been taking place following the knife attack on Stephen Ogilvy on Monday. UUP leader John Burrows says those inciting violence should feel the full force of the law.
2: I confronted them myself in East Belfast. I myself was threatened by them. They're thugs. I'm calling for not just swift arrests, but the judiciary sends out a clear message, and I want to see very long sentences for those who commit crime.
0: Donald Trump claims Iran's supreme leader, Mujtaba Khamenei, has approved a peace deal with the United States. The president's insisting a deal's been done, but the Iranian foreign ministry says nothing has been finalised. Almost 3,000 patients a day were cared for in hospital corridors or makeshift treatment areas last month. NHS England has published figures for the first time on so-called corridor care. Health Secretary James Murray says they're working hard to eradicate it.
3: It has no place in our NHS. We want to expose the problem. We want to be transparent about the scale of the problem. We can focus our resource and our efforts on driving it out of the places within the NHS where it exists and make sure we make progress towards eradicating it by the end of this parliament.
0: And the opening game of the World Cup's not been without drama. Three players have been sent off as Mexico beat South Africa 2-0. That's the latest from Radio News Hub. I'm David Hall.
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9: A cloudy and muggy night tonight. A few showers floating around. They should die out as we head towards the morning. Lows of around 15 degrees. Sun's going to come up at 4:45. It's going to be a warmer day today. Cloudy, should stay dry. Highs of 22 degrees.

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0: Aiken police in Belfast are vowing a robust response to any violent protest. Extra officers, police dogs and water cannon are being deployed amid fears of a third night of unrest. First Minister Michelle O'Neill says the violence is being whipped up on social media.
1: They're online orchestrating hate and fear and stoking up tensions. I'm aware of characters of the likes of the Tommy Robinsons of this world that are also orchestrating and promoting this hate fest. Those people don't care about our community here, and the vast majority of the community here have no interest in these people.
0: Meanwhile, the family of Stephen Ogilvie, the victim of Monday's attack, which has triggered the protests, say they're hopeful he will be brought out of a coma in the next 48 hours. Donald Trump says a deal with Iran could be signed over the weekend. The president had previously cancelled airstrikes after a breakthrough in negotiations with Tehran. A 19-year-old police officer has been killed in Northumbria. PC Jess Turnbull died in hospital after being hit by a car while responding to another collision. Chief Constable Vanessa Jardine says she was a remarkable officer.
2: Jess had so much still to look forward to in her career and her life. She was a dedicated and committed officer who always sought to do her best.
0: And the World Cup's officially kicked off with a colourful opening ceremony in Mexico. Shakira performed before the host nation took on South Africa in the opening game. That's the latest from Radio News Hub. I'm David Hall.
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6: A cloudy and muggy night tonight. A few showers floating around. They should die out as we head towards the morning. Lows of around 15 degrees. Sun's going to come up at 4:45. It's going to be a warmer day today. Cloudy, should stay dry. Highs of 22 degrees.

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I'm treading water, taking the money, watching her sunset. 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Sunset Boulevard, Frenzied Boulevard.

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1: Be our guest, be our guest, be our guest.
0: Life is so unnerving for a servant who's not serving. 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
3: Armed Forces Minister Al Carnes has resigned. He joined Defence Secretary John Healey, who's also quit, after objecting to the Prime Minister's military spending plans. Sir Keir Starmer insists his proposals will keep the country safe. Shadow Defence Secretary Mark Francois says the government's in disarray.
4: We have a war in Ukraine, continuing instability in the Middle East, and a department in total limbo. The man with day-to-day responsibility for overseeing this nation's defence has just quit. As the first duty of government is the defence of the realm, they must now surely